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Doesn't it seem like forever and ever, ever ago that Guns N' Roses popped off at Rockville? I'm going to need you to come just a little bit closer because it's time for A7X. It's JRR.

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I can't think of anybody else when I play Creed's one other than Beard Dave and his wife Sharon. And I've mentioned this 1,000,000,000 times. They got married at the Marriott Sawgrass in Ponte Vedra about 10 years ago. The Entertainment, a Creed cover band.

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I tell my bitch get ready to go. 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

0: Celebrate 30 years of the Lynch and Taco Show with us, Lynch and Taco. It's Rock the River on the St. John's River Ship Cruise, Friday night, September 18th.
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1: Tickets to

still trying to get out and work like everybody else, you know. 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I know this. 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

0: Celebrate 30 years of the Lynch and Taco Show with us, Lynch and Taco. It's Rock the River on the St. John's River Ship Cruise, Friday night, September 18th.
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0: 101.1 WJRR, Orlando's Rock Station. It's Lynch and Taco. Good morning. We get to Idiotology here in about 10 minutes or so. Remember the Russian band Pussy Riot?
1: Yes, I do.
0: They were always getting themselves into trouble for things they were saying.
1: And, yeah.
0: An interesting revelation about a former member of that band to tell you about.

0: 101 WJRR, Orlando's Rock Station, Lynch and Taco, Mike the Bulldog Bianchi. I believe he's standing by.
1: Oh, yes, he is with the sports page.
0: We'll hear from the dog right after Black Sabbath on JRR.

0: 101 WJRR, Orlando's Rock Station. Lynch and Taco Morning Show. Hello there. We have more idiotology, the closest thing you're going to get to a newscast on this show.
1: Yeah, we're like news anchors.
0: Not exactly. But hey, some dude's training for the Ironman competition, Taco.
1: Mm-hmm.
0: He had an interesting situation he found himself in, and wow. Tell you about that and some other stories next on JRR.

0: This is 101.1 WJRR, Orlando's rock station. Lynch and Taco gearing up for the arrival of, well, we're going to be in the presence of greatness, folks.
1: He's talking about the world-renowned life coach coming in for a visit.
0: Ready to help you. We've got some questions that have already come in. 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

0: 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Lecce Tacos commercial-free workday rock block continues on, eventually winding up with more idiotology. I'm going to give more props to Burger King with something they're doing now, Taco.
1: Man, they've done a lot of things lately.
0: It's that new CEO. He's definitely shaking things up. What now? We'll throw it all out there for you in a few minutes on JRR.

0: oranges. I mean, like, we used to ground around the trees.
1: Please,
0: and stuff.
1: Please, Clark, these are the teeth that you're going to lose anyway, right?
2: Yeah,
1: the first
2: well,
1: round of teeth.
2: Oh, okay. I thought you were talking about a dull tooth. Like,
0: no, no,
2: you're
0: man.
2: We permanent.
1: No, because that would just be dumb.
0: Out. Yeah, hello.
3: Yeah, no, this is back when you were just a little paramour.
0: Yeah, a little paramour.
1: He was Vero Brown.
0: Hello, yeah, hey,
3: right,
0: hey.
3: Right.
0: Riding horses, going down there to the thing. Ooh.
3: Getting thrown.
0: No, I never did.
2: You
0: well,
2: got
0: yeah.
2: thrown into a tree, you told me.
0: Hello, yeah, but though, he said get drunk.
3: No, I said get thrown.
1: Yeah, no,
0: oh,
1: he, we
0: thrown.
1: Covered
0: okay,
1: that.
0: Okay, my bad. My
1: he
0: bad.
1: Got thrown and licked.
0: Yeah, that, well.
1: Which some people, guys pay good money some, for.
3: Which I was going to say. You can go to Mexico, get a donkey to do that, pay good money for it.
0: No, I seen them donkeys in Mexico. They don't be licking. They be sticking. Oh, wait a minute, wait a minute. Hey, but anyway, meanwhile, back at the
3: now
0: ranch.
3: They're licking first because you got to lick it.
0: That's the code that a lot of, see, and us black guys, I'm put us out there. Yes, we do.
2: No,
0: we,
2: I thought you don't.
0: No, see what I'm saying? That's why we keep y'all in the dark. But though, hey, brothers, it's a new time. You got to let people know. Your golden rule, baby. Golden rule. You know what I'm saying? Like, hey. Okay, all right, now, let me keep a job. But the fact that Bruce, big guy him.
1: I thought Bruce was going to get off unscathed here.
3: No way.
0: Chicken and waffles. What's up with chicken and waffles?
3: Chicken and waffles, man?
0: Yeah.
3: I am shocked.
0: Yes.
3: I am beyond belief that you have never had chicken and waffles.
0: Trust me when I say this. It's the black man steak, chicken.
3: Oh,
0: because,
3: yeah.
0: Because, you know what I'm saying, like, we go into a restaurant, yes, 8 times out of 10, we're going to get chicken. Why? Because we know how chicken tastes. Especially at Chinese and Japanese and Indian and restaurants. Not calling y'all out, but just in case. I mean, I didn't say that. Go ahead.
3: I'm telling you, you get a nice crispy waffle.
0: Uh huh.
3: Some hot honey or maple syrup.
0: Yeah.
1: I'm with Paramore on this.
3: I'm telling you.
1: No.
3: And then some hot sauce. And the best fried chicken you've ever had.
1: No, just give us the fried chicken.
0: Mm. Hello. Yeah. Why mess with something
3: so
0: that's
3: good.
0: It? I mean, we went to Korea and we taught them how to make freaking chicken. Now they over here hollering about, oh, we make the best. I mean.
2: The chicken and waffles came up because before Paramore's segment, it just naturally came up. I was in shock as well, Bruce, that Pat did not like chicken and waffles because it kicks ass. Pat,
3: it's amazing.
2: Bruce described it perfectly with the honey, or either the honey or the syrup, and just.
1: Well, I don't really like waffles, so why would I throw them into something that I really do like?
3: Mm-hmm. Okay, dude, here's a fix for that. Make a nice big pancake.
1: I don't really like pancakes either. Give me breakfast meats.
3: I'm aghast.
1: And some hash browns.
2: Nah, he doesn't like filler, Bruce.
3: Yeah, all right. I get it. It's all meat.
1: Yeah.
0: I see hash people browns. Make the corn dogs and stuff, you know, and corn dogs is something else. Oh, speaking of this right here, have you ever had fried ice cream?
3: I have. Yeah.
0: Yes, I can make fried ice cream. I can make fried ice cream. Yeah, you get that. You have to take the ice cream and roll it up into a ball. And the night before you cook it and stuff, you put it off in the deep freezer and let it get hard. And then you take some pancake batter.
3: Mm-hmm.
0: Drop it in there. And then you take it out, and then you take it to the little deep fryer and stuff. Make sure the grease is clean. If you fry a chicken in there, it give you extra flavor. But anywho, you drop it in the grease and stuff, and like about 2 minutes, and pull it out. Bam.
1: I'm so looking forward to spending a good chunk of this weekend with you, Paramore. You're going to be at Fish Lips with us Friday night on the boat on Saturday.
0: Yes, sir. Right. Hey, have my hood tea ready on point, people. We got this.
1: And
0: we
1: Fish
0: got
1: Lips
0: this.
1: He's talking to.
0: And
1: we're out of time, man. You want to come back tomorrow for the podcast? Because we got to hear about your trip to Vietnam.
0: Yes. And yes, I'll be here. And I love my people in Vietnam and Korea. So if I say something that offended y'all, I mean, let's cry a tear and drink it in a beer and something like that right there. But I don't drink, so I sit back and watch you. My birthday coming up, though. I'm thinking about drinking whiskey or something.
1: Ooh.
0: Yeah,
1: I don't want to
0: think
1: about
0: some smooth whiskey. Okay. Yeah,
2: I don't want to think about it either.
1: Paramore Brown in his Diary of a Black Man.
0: Hello.
1: Always interesting. Thank you, fellas. And Bruce, I'm sure you found this incredibly enlightening.
3: Absolutely. Thank you, gentlemen.
2: You can sponsor.
1: Yeah.

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Coming up here after Queen, we'll chat it up with Jeff Kaufman from Kaufman and Lind about cruise ships, the law on a cruise, and what are you signing when you get on board? It's WJRR.

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0: Yam, yam, yeah. Enough talk. 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

afternoon. Drew wanted to hear some Disturbed, so we'll do Stupefy, old school. Why not? Hope you're having a rocking day today. It is WJRR.

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Closing Time. I haven't seen Closing Time in a minute. And I'm glad. You know, Last Call for Alcohol. If you're out that late, nothing good happens around Closing Time. You make bad decisions, is my point. 101.1 WGRR Poppy. Here's New Way Out. Poppy.

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I cannot wait. You going to Smashing Pumpkins? We could absolutely share the ride in my wagon. Welcome to the Klinger Show. 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